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0: Cross Country, CKDH, Evan Burrison in Southside of Sober. Good morning. A mix of sun and cloud in the forecast to welcome us back to the work week. Warm today, 22, Humidex, going to make that feel like 27 later on today, right now, right around 16 degrees. A successful first weekend for the Amherst Ramblers as they kicked off year 60 in the Maritime Hockey League. Ramblers picking up a 5-1 win over the Grand Falls Rapids, a very chippy 5-1 win as well, over 170 penalty minutes handed out between the two teams. Zach Wheeler got the scoring started for the Ramblers. Ramblers also getting goals in the win from Brock Lyons, Elliot Wright. Wheeler had another, and Jonathan Lau scored the Rams' fifth goal. Brandon Lavoie in net. Absolutely amazing, turning away 48 of 49 shots that he faced in the win. That's the Rams' first win of the season. They look to grab their second win on Wednesday as they head down to Berwick to face Red Hot Valley Wildcats. Puck drop 7 o'clock on Wednesday.
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Bailey Zimmerman on today's Best Country. CKDH's Chevy Silverado. This is the James Barker Band. It's Chills on today's Best Country. CKDH.

0: Jelly Roll, hands up. It's today's best country, CKDH, mix of sun and cloud. In the forecast for today, high should be around 22. Humidex, gonna bump that, feels like, up to around 27 by this afternoon. College football had their second weekend of action last weekend, and a college student in Texas is now a millionaire. The University of Texas student named Connor won $1.2 million on ESPN's College Game Day. All Connor had to do was make a 33-yard field goal in front of a crowd of tens of thousands of his peers and other Longhorns fans. He missed the first attempt before nailing the second field goal. ESPN analyst and actor Matthew McConaughey added $200,000 to the original $1 million grand prize.
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0: Good morning, a mix of sun and cloud throughout today with a chance of showers late this afternoon. High today 22, Humidex 27, mainly cloudy tonight, chance of showers into this evening and after midnight, clearing up before morning, low down to 9. Tomorrow, mainly sunny and a high 19.

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0: 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It's Miles on it on today's Best Country. 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

0: 101.7 CKDH, Kenny Chesney, and Carry On. Josh Ross, and before that, it's Hate How You Look. Down in the States, Cleveland, to be exact, a woman is facing charges of property destruction after a newly released video online showed a woman dancing atop of a cop car during a huge street party in the Ohio city of Cleveland. A crowd surrounded and took over the police vehicle. Officers struggled to disperse the gathering as a woman remained on top of the vehicle, dancing on the roof as authorities tried to pull away. No word yet on any court dates or charges that the woman is facing. Good morning. A mix of sun and cloud throughout today with a chance of showers late this afternoon. High today 22, humidex 27. Mainly cloudy tonight. Chance of showers into this evening and after midnight. Clearing up before morning. Low down to 9. Tomorrow, mainly sunny and a high 19.
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3: Good morning. RCMP are investigating another arson in Timberley, the second in a week, and the houses are next to each other. The three-story home on Market Way Lane was hit by a Molotov cocktail yesterday and destroyed. A Molotov cocktail is also suspected in a fire that heavily damaged another house next door on September 5th. No one was home at the time, and there are no reports of any injuries in either fire. RCMP believe the two fires are connected, along with an attempted arson on the 7th in the area, when a man was seen leaving a residence with a burning cloth and driving away in a dark-colored car. The Mounties also believe the fires are connected to other incidents in the neighborhood, including shots fired and a break-in in August. They have increased patrols in the area. Cape Breton Regional Police are looking for three suspects after a shooting on Alexandra Street in Sydney. Police say the 30-year-old male victim went to the Cape Breton Regional Hospital around 7:30 a.m. on Saturday after the early morning incident. They were told three men wearing masks forced their way into a residence, shot the victim, and then left the area in a vehicle, which police located in the Woodbine Road area of Merriam Bridge. Officers began searching for suspects and advised before 2 p.m. they had cleared the area but were still attempting to locate the suspects. Police say this was not a random incident, as the persons involved are all known to each other. As relations with the Trump administration are rocky, Prime Minister Mark Carney is seeking closer ties with the European Union. Carney will be speaking to the European Parliament this week with plans to seek a closer alliance with the 27 countries in the EU. Reports in the Wall Street Journal on Saturday suggested Canada will be an associate member, but the Prime Minister told reporters yesterday the discussions are about a unique alliance and not membership in the EU. Canadian boxing icon George Schiavolo has passed away at the age of 89. The Canadian heavyweight champion was never knocked down in over 90 heavyweight fights against boxers like Muhammad Ali, George Foreman, Joe Frazier, and others. He had been suffering from dementia in recent years and died on his birthday. The son of Croatian immigrants, he was born September 12, 1937 in Toronto and got interested in boxing at an early age. In his later years, he campaigned against drug use after losing his wife and sons to drugs. In sports, the New York Giants beat the Dallas Cowboys 28-20 in the first NFL Sunday Nighter of the season. Earlier in the day, Detroit edged New Orleans 31-30. The Bills beat the Texans 36-31, and the Bears hammered Carolina 59-37. In the majors, Vladimir Guerrero Jr. hit his first home run at Rogers Center this season as the Blue Jays beat Baltimore 8-1 to stay a game back of Cleveland for the final AL wildcard spot as the Guardians beat the Twins 9-2. Elsewhere, the Red Sox beat the Royals 4-1, and the Yankees blanked the Mets 2-0. And in the MHL, Grand Falls edged Miramichi 5-4 in overtime, while Yarmouth beat West Kent 6-3. Now you're up to date. I'm James Faulkner.
4: Good morning. A mix of sun and cloud throughout today with a chance of showers late this afternoon. High today 22, humidex 27. Mainly cloudy tonight. Chance of showers into this evening and after midnight. Clearing up before morning, low down to 9. Tomorrow, mainly sunny and a high 19.
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0: Today's Best Country, CKDH, Brock Phillips, and something else. Well, there's a new world record holder here in Nova Scotia, down in the valley, Annapolis Royal. There's a 16-year-old. His name is Saul Haftig. He recently broke the Guinness World Record by solving 211 Rubik's Cubes on a pogo stick. The record-setting session lasted 1 hour and 12 minutes with Saul continuously bouncing on the pogo stick. It took him over 3 months of training and pogo sessions and lessons. Saul did end up wearing knee pads under his pants to prevent blisters. Video was sent to Guinness, and they confirmed the new world record. So shout out, Saul!
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0: Today's Best Country, 101.7 CKDH, Morgan Wallen, Ella Langley, and Can't Love You Anymore. Good morning. A mix of sun and cloud set to take us throughout the day with a high today of around 22. Humidex going to bump that feels like temperature up to around 27. Later on today. Coming up this weekend, the Menudi Heritage Association, they're going to be hosting a pancake breakfast. That'll be going on from 9 until 11:30 at the community hall down in Menudi. The menu for the pancake breakfast, of course, includes pancakes as well as sausages, scrambled eggs, tea, coffee, and juice. Cost to get in is $10 per person, $5 for children under 10, with all proceeds going to help the Menudi Heritage Association. So again, pancake breakfast coming up at the community hall in Menudi this Saturday from 9 till 11:30.
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0: Good morning. A mix of sun and cloud throughout today with a chance of showers late this afternoon. High today 22. Humidex 27. Mainly cloudy tonight. Chance of showers into this evening and after midnight. Clearing up before morning. Low down to 9. Tomorrow, mainly sunny and a high 19.
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3: Good morning. The Nova Scotia Energy Board invoked the interrupter clause on Saturday to raise the price of diesel. The increase of 15 cents a liter came after a drop of 4 cents on Friday. That puts the price of diesel at 268.4 per liter in northern Nova Scotia, the highest price since regulation came into effect in 2006. The price of gas was unaffected on Saturday. One of the businesses hit hard by Trump's ban on Canadian alcohol is the Glenora Distillery in Mabou. It's been making single malt whiskey for years now, and President Lockie McLean says as much as 40% of its sales over the past few years has been to the U.S. It's the second major hit for the whiskey maker after losing another major market, Russia. McLean says his business can't turn on a dime, and it could take years to build a new long-term strategy. Wineries aren't as concerned about the ban. Melissa Herbin, executive director of the Wine Growers of Nova Scotia, says only a small fraction of Nova Scotia wines go to the U.S. She sees Trump's ban as an opportunity to sell more Nova Scotia wine to other provinces. The Craft Brewers Association says none of its members export beer to the U.S. Prime Minister Mark Carney has spoken about a big investment summit in Toronto. As he looks to diversify trade, Carney said Canada has an unprecedented opportunity to build the economy as major investors from around the world gather to hear pitches from companies and governments. Carney spoke to Canadian business leaders and politicians last night. The world is looking at Canada differently, and Canada should do the same. He said we have what the world wants, energy, resources, talent, technology, and the capital, and our greatest strength is something that can't be found on any balance sheet, trust. The government is hoping to spur $1 trillion in investments with this summit. Someone who bought a lottery ticket in Halifax is now a millionaire. Atlantic Lottery says a ticket sold for Saturday's Lotto 649 draw is a gold ball guaranteed prize winner worth $1 million. Details on the prize winner will be released as soon as they come forward. The search continues for over 100 people missing after a ferry in Indonesia capsized. Six bodies were recovered, with at least 107 people rescued, but about 130 passengers and crew are still missing after the ferry capsized in heavy seas while traveling from East Java to Borneo Island. Various ships and aircraft continue the search for survivors and victims. In sports, the Giants beat the Cowboys 28-20 to give Jim Harbaugh his first win as New York's head coach. Elsewhere in the NFL, the Bills beat the Texans 36-31 and Minnesota beat Green Bay 39-20. The Blue Jays beat Baltimore 8-1 yesterday. Toronto is a game back of Cleveland for the final AL wildcard spot as the Guardians beat the Twins 9-2. Elsewhere, the Red Sox beat the Royals 4-1 and the Yankees blanked the Mets 2-0. And in the MHL, Grand Falls edged Miramichi 5-4 in overtime, while Yarmouth beat West Kent 6-3. Now you're up to date. I'm James Faulkner.
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4: Good morning. A mix of sun and cloud throughout today with a chance of showers late this afternoon. High today 22, Humidex 27. Mainly cloudy tonight. Chance of showers into this evening and after midnight. Clearing up before morning, low down to 9. Tomorrow, mainly sunny and a high 19.
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0: 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And before that, and Wake Me Up, results in from Friday's Vogue Optical Web Poll question, where we asked you, what is your favorite sport to watch? Number one answer was hockey. No surprise there. Half of the votes went to hockey, basketball, and soccer. Splitting. 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Hey, Vlad hit his first home run at home, though, this year. Our web poll question for today. When the weather cooperates, do you use a clothesline to dry your clothes? 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
1: MP Alana Hurdle here. Let's be real for a second. When you hear a politician start talking, you are ready to tune out. But here's the thing. I don't want to talk. I became a member of Parliament because I wanted to listen. Because you know your problems better than anyone else ever will. So let's cut through all the noise, grab a seat, and work together in 2026.
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0: 101.7 CKDH, Thomas Rhett, Jordan Davis, Ain't a Bad Life, John Party before that with Boots Off. Over the weekend on the CT40, something happened for the first time that has not happened in nearly a decade and a half. Taylor Swift scoring her first number one in country music since 2012. Taylor knocking off Kane Brown atop of the charts with her song from the Toy Story 5 soundtrack, I Knew It, I Knew You. So again, Taylor Swift, for the first time in 14 years, has a number one song in country music.
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0: Good morning, a mix of sun and cloud throughout today with a chance of showers late this afternoon. High today 22, Humidex 27, mainly cloudy tonight, chance of showers into this evening and after midnight, clearing up before morning, low down to 9. Tomorrow, mainly sunny and a high 19.
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3: Good morning. RCMP are investigating another arson in Timberley, the second in a week, and the houses are next to each other. The three-story home on Market Way Lane was hit by a Molotov cocktail yesterday and destroyed. A Molotov cocktail is also suspected in a fire that heavily damaged another house next door on September 5th. No one was home at the time, and there are no reports of any injuries in either fire. RCMP believe the two fires are connected, along with an attempted arson on the 7th in the area, when a man was seen leaving a residence with a burning cloth and driving away in a dark-colored car. The Mounties also believe the fires are connected to other incidents in the neighborhood, including shots fired and a break-in in August. They have increased patrols in the area. Cape Breton Regional Police are looking for three suspects after a shooting on Alexandra Street in Sydney. Police say the 30-year-old male victim went to the Cape Breton Regional Hospital around 7:30 a.m. on Saturday after the early morning incident. They were told three men wearing masks forced their way into a residence, shot the victim, and then left the area in a vehicle, which police located in the Woodbine Road area of Merriam Bridge. Officers began searching for suspects and advised before 2 p.m. they had cleared the area, but were still attempting to locate the suspects. Police say this was not a random incident, as the persons involved are all known to each other. As relations with the Trump administration are rocky, Prime Minister Mark Carney is seeking closer ties with the European Union. Carney will be speaking to the European Parliament this week with plans to seek a closer alliance with the 27 countries in the EU. Reports in the Wall Street Journal on Saturday suggested Canada would be an associate member, but the Prime Minister told reporters yesterday the discussions are about a unique alliance and not membership in the EU. Canadian boxing icon George Schiavolo has passed away at the age of 89. The Canadian heavyweight champion was never knocked down in over 90 heavyweight fights against boxers like Muhammad Ali, George Foreman, Joe Frazier, and others. He had been suffering from dementia in recent years and died on his birthday. The son of Croatian immigrants, he was born September 12, 1937 in Toronto and got interested in boxing at an early age. In his later years, he campaigned against drug use after losing his wife and sons to drugs. In sports, the New York Giants beat the Dallas Cowboys 28-20 in the first NFL Sunday nighter of the season. Earlier in the day, Detroit edged New Orleans 31-30. The Bills beat the Texans 36-31, and the Bears hammered Carolina 59-37. In the majors, Vladimir Guerrero Jr. hit his first home run at Rogers Center this season as the Blue Jays beat Baltimore 8-1 to stay a game back of Cleveland for the final AL wildcard spot as the Guardians beat the Twins 9-2. Elsewhere, the Red Sox beat the Royals 4-1, and the Yankees blanked the Mets 2-0. And in the MHL, Grand Falls edged Miramichi 5-4 in overtime, while Yarmouth beat West Kent 6-3. Now you're up to date. I'm James Faulkner.
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5: Good morning. A mix of sun and clouds throughout today with a chance of showers late this afternoon. High today 22, humidex 27. Mainly cloudy tonight. Chance of showers into this evening and after midnight. Clearing up before morning, low down to 9. Tomorrow, mainly sunny and a high 19.
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0: Dan and Shay on today's Best Country, 101.7 CKDH and Say So Shaboozy. Before that, in good news. Well, good news if you're a fan of the Ramblers. They got their first win of the early MHL season. They picked up the win at their home opener 5-1 over the Grand Falls Rapids in what was a very chippy 5-1 win at that, believe, 132 penalty minutes handed out between the two teams. Zach Wheeler led the way in the offensive category, 2 goals and an assist. Ramblers also getting goals from Elliot Wright, Brock Lyons, Jonathan Lau as well. Brandon Lavoie held it down between the pipes for his first win of the 26-27 season, turning away 48 of 49 shots he faced. Ramblers are now getting ready for a little bit of a road spell as they head to Valley on Wednesday. This weekend they are up in northern New Brunswick to face Grand Falls and Edmundston. Thursday the 24th they are in West Kent. They return home next Saturday, so a week from this Saturday. The 26th they host the Miramichi Timberwolves.
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0: Good morning, a mix of sun and cloud throughout today with a chance of showers late this afternoon. High today 22, humidex 27, mainly cloudy tonight, chance of showers into this evening and after midnight, clearing up before morning, low down to 9. Tomorrow, mainly sunny and a high 19.
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3: Good morning. The Nova Scotia Energy Board invoked the interrupter clause on Saturday to raise the price of diesel. The increase of 15 cents a liter came after a drop of 4 cents on Friday. That puts the price of diesel at 268.4 per liter in northern Nova Scotia, the highest price since regulation came into effect in 2006. The price of gas was unaffected on Saturday. One of the businesses hit hard by Trump's ban on Canadian alcohol is the Glenora Distillery in Mabou. It's been making single malt whiskey for years now, and President Lockie McLean says as much as 40% of its sales over the past few years has been to the U.S. It's the second major hit for the whiskey maker after losing another major market, Russia. McLean says his business can't turn on a dime, and it could take years to build a new long-term strategy. Wineries aren't as concerned about the ban. Melissa Herbin, executive director of the Wine Growers of Nova Scotia, says only a small fraction of Nova Scotia wines go to the U.S. She sees Trump's ban as an opportunity to sell more Nova Scotia wine to other provinces. The Craft Brewers Association says none of its members export beer to the U.S. Prime Minister Mark Carney has spoken about a big investment summit in Toronto. As he looks to diversify trade, Carney said Canada has an unprecedented opportunity to build the economy as major investors from around the world gather to hear pitches from companies and governments. Carney spoke to Canadian business leaders and politicians last night. The world is looking at Canada differently, and Canada should do the same. He said we have what the world wants: energy, resources, talent, technology, and the capital, and our greatest strength is something that can't be found on any balance sheet: trust. The government is hoping to spur $1 trillion in investments with this summit. Someone who bought a lottery ticket in Halifax is now a millionaire. Atlantic Lottery says a ticket sold for Saturday's Lotto 649 draw is a gold ball guaranteed prize winner worth $1 million. Details on the prize winner will be released as soon as they come forward. The search continues for over 100 people missing after a ferry in Indonesia capsized. Six bodies were recovered, with at least 107 people rescued, but about 130 passengers and crew are still missing after the ferry capsized in heavy seas while traveling from East Java to Borneo Island. Various ships and aircraft continue the search for survivors and victims. In sports, the Giants beat the Cowboys 28-20 to give Jim Harbaugh his first win as New York's head coach. Elsewhere in the NFL, the Bills beat the Texans 36-31 and Minnesota beat Green Bay 39-20. The Blue Jays beat Baltimore 8-1 yesterday. Toronto is a game back of Cleveland for the final AL wildcard spot as the Guardians beat the Twins 9-2. Elsewhere, the Red Sox beat the Royals 4-1 and the Yankees blanked the Mets 2-0. And in the MHL, Grand Falls edged Miramichi 5-4 in overtime, while Yarmouth beat West Kent 6-3. Now you're up to date. I'm James Faulkner.
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5: Good morning. A mix of sun and clouds throughout today with a chance of showers late this afternoon. High today 22, humidex 27. Mainly cloudy tonight. Chance of showers into this evening and after midnight. Clearing up before morning, low down to 9. Tomorrow, mainly sunny and a high 19.
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0: Jason Aldean on today's Best Country, CKDH and Don't Tell on Me. Ella Langley before that with Be Her. Good morning. Nice day today. Mix of sun and cloud. Highs in the low 20s. Humidex could bump that up a little bit. Feels like temperature today should be around 27. Take a look at our Vogue Optical web poll question for today. 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

0: Mayor Lainey Wilson on today's Best Cut and Trave phone, keys, and a wallet. Luke Combs on the way with his latest after the break. Over the weekend, ESPN's College Game Day made a University of Texas student a millionaire. The man's name, Connor, won $1.2 million back on Saturday. All he had to do was step in front of a crowd of tens of thousands of people, peers, classmates, all that good stuff, and hit a 33-yard field goal. He missed the first attempt wide right, and before the second kick, ESPN analyst Kirk Herbstreit, as well as Matthew McConaughey, added an extra $200,000 to the original grand prize, and Connor split the uprights on the second attempt, winning the $1.2 million.
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0: Good morning. A mix of sun and cloud throughout today with a chance of showers late this afternoon. High today 22, humidex 27. Mainly cloudy tonight. Chance of showers into this evening and after midnight. Clearing up before morning, low down to 9. Tomorrow, mainly sunny and a high 19.

0: Brooks and Dunn wrapping up our 90s and 9 on today's Best Country, CKDH. It's my Maria. We take a look back on this day in history now for this September the 14th, the 257th day of the year. 108 days remain of 2026. Today is also Parents Day Off Day, National Sober Day, and Cheerleading Day as well. It was on this day back 1972 that the Waltons premiered on CBS. Also on this day, 1979, Kenny Rogers was awarded the star on the Hollywood Walk of Fame. And also on this day in 1985, Golden Girls premieres on NBC.
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0: on CKDH with Heart of Stone. Well, there is a brand new world record holder down in the Annapolis Valley. Yes, right here in Nova Scotia. A young man by the name of Saul Hafting, 16 years old from Annapolis Royal, recently set the Guinness Book of World Records, or breaking the record, I should say, by solving a 211 Rubik's Cubes while bouncing on a pogo stick. The record-setting session lasted 1 hour and 12 minutes, with Hafting continuously bouncing on the pogo stick. He trained for over 3 months, starting with pogo sessions of roughly 10 minutes long. And the video was sent in to Guinness, who confirmed that Saul is now the new world record holder.
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0: Good morning. A mix of sun and clouds throughout today with a chance of showers late this afternoon. High today 22, humidex 27. Mainly cloudy tonight. Chance of showers into this evening and after midnight. Clearing up before morning, low down to 9. Tomorrow, mainly sunny and a high 19.
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Devil went down to Georgia. He was looking for a soul to steal. 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When he came across this young man sewing on a fiddle and playing it hot, and the devil jumped up on a hickory stump and said, "Boy, let me tell you what. 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Now you play pretty good fiddle, boy, but give the devil his due. 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The boy said, "My name's Johnny, and it might be a sin, but I'll take your bet. You're going to regret because I'm the best as ever been."

0: 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And before that, with Pickup. Coming up this Saturday, the Menudi Heritage Association. They are going to be hosting a pancake breakfast at the Menudi Community Hall down on Barronsfield Street. That is going to be coming up again this Saturday, starting at 9 o'clock, going until 11:30. The cost, $10 per person. Children under 10 get in for just $5 on the menu. This Saturday's pancake breakfast will be, of course, pancakes, as well as scrambled eggs, sausages, tea, coffee, and juice. All proceeds from the breakfast will go to support the Menudi Heritage Association. So again, the Menudi Heritage Association pancake breakfast coming up this Saturday at the Community Hall in Menudi, starting at 9, going until 11:30.
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7: Good morning. A mix of sun and cloud throughout today with a chance of showers late this afternoon. High today 22, humidex 27. Mainly cloudy tonight. Chance of showers into this evening and after midnight. Clearing up for a morning low down to 9. Tomorrow, mainly sunny and a high 19.
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6: CKDH weather forecast, a mix of sun and cloud throughout today with a high 22, humidex 27. Mainly cloudy tonight, chance of showers into the evening and after midnight. Clearing up before morning though, low down to 9. Mainly sunny for tomorrow with a high 19.
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0: Delma James on 101.7 CKDH, today's best country, with Mitchell in the Morning to get your day started. And we've got the best of the 1990s weekday mornings on the 90s at 9. And let's take a look at some of our history headlines that happened on this day. It was Tulsa, Oklahoma, who would honor Fiddler Johnny Lee Willis, a street named after him, Johnny Lee Willis Lane, directly in front of the Expo Square Pavilion, 1996. Now, Johnny Willis, who died in 1984, was the youngest brother of Bob Willis, who had played banjo with Bob as a member of the Texas Playboys.
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1: 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It was on this day in 2003. Think of this, 23 years ago, Alan Jackson and Jimmy Buffett were singing a song. It was number one, and it was about wrapping up the day because we know it's 5 o'clock somewhere.
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5: CKDH weather forecast, a mix of sun and cloud throughout today with a high 22, humidex 27. Mainly cloudy tonight, chance of showers into the evening and after midnight. Clearing up before morning though, low down to 9. Mainly sunny for tomorrow with a high 19.
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0: Morgan Wallen's Been By Now, 101.7 CKDH, playing today's best country. It was on this day the property of Johnny Cash and June Carter Cash raised $1.24 million on the first day of a three-day auction at Sotheby's in New York City. Items sold in 2005 were a custom-made acoustic guitar for $131,000, autographed photo of Elvis Presley to June Carter, sold for $18,000, and a stripped prisoner jacket from Folsom Prison made $6,000. Wow, an autograph of Elvis Presley could be worth up to $18,000.
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0: Jelly Roll, that's Hands Up, a 101.7 CKDH. Today's Best Country, coming up, Florida Georgia Line, Shaboozy, and Jason Aldean's Don't Tell on Me. And the latest forecast looks like this. It's looking bright all week long, a bit cooler on Friday, but right now we have the sunshine right through till Thursday, 18 to 21 degrees.
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0: 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Ella Langley has had an amazing year. Love and Life Again is her new song. It's at number 8 on the chart. It's her 7th top 10 song and her 4th from the album called Dandelion. And just so you know, Choosing Texas is the song of the summer.
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3: CKDH weather forecast, a mix of sun and cloud throughout today with a high 22, humidex 27. Mainly cloudy tonight, chance of showers into the evening and after midnight. Clearing up before morning though, low down to 9. Mainly sunny for tomorrow with a high 19.
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1: 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It's Chris, and let's check some of our country music history headlines. Back in this day in 1961, it was the Porter Wagoner Show, which would premiere with Dolly Parton for the very first time. Dolly would stay on the show for 7 years after.
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0: Donna Langley, that's Word for the Wind on 101.7 CKDH, playing today's best country on all your favorite devices at CKDH.com. 32 years ago today, George Jones underwent a triple bypass surgery. Remember when Kanye West interrupted Taylor Swift at the VMAs? That happened on this day in 2009. Jennifer Nettles sings to tribute to those who died in 9/11. That's on the 25th anniversary. And speaking of, Alan Jackson has done the same with a song that, while we know is really popular, Where Were You When the World Stopped Turning. He's recorded it, and it is now available on YouTube and digital streaming platforms with an extended ovation fitting for the moment.
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10: CKDH weather forecast, a mix of sun and cloud throughout today with a high 22, humidex 27. Mainly cloudy tonight, chance of showers into the evening and after midnight. Clearing up before morning though, low down to 9. Mainly sunny for tomorrow with a high 19.

0: Taylor Swift, I Knew It, I Knew You, 101.7 CKDH. Good afternoon. It's Chris, Tyler, Joe Miller, Cody Johnson, and Chris Young's Raised on Country. They're next.
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0: Zach McPhee on Today's Country, getting you through your afternoon. It's Chris here on 101.7 CKDH. And coming up, we've got Shaboozy and Jelly Roll and Post Malone with Blake Shelton. Now, there's another duet that's going to be coming out this year. It might not be the best one of the year, but it's definitely one to talk about, as Luke Bryan and Luke Combs have a duet, and Luke Bryan's new album coming out this Friday. And the song I'm talking about is on that album.
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4: CKDH weather forecast, a mix of sun and cloud throughout today with a high 22, humidex 27. Mainly cloudy tonight, chance of showers into the evening and after midnight. Clearing up before morning though, low down to 9. Mainly sunny for tomorrow with a high 19.
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0: 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It is Monday, September 14th, and we ask you, when the weather cooperates, do you dry your clothes on the clothesline? One answer is I would, but not able to use one where I live. That's a pretty good answer.
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0: Tim Hicks and the Pilot, 101.7 CKDH, playing today's best country. And in country music news today, finding out that Luke Bryan, Country and She Knows It, has now risen to number 10, so he's got another top 10. How many does Luke Bryan have? 38. He's tying Jason Aldean for the most songs to earn that status of being in the top 10. Kenny Chesney, Blake Shelton, they share third place. Then you've got Dolly Parton in the news today, one step closer to having Nashville International Airport renamed in her honor as she recently passed away. I don't think that she would have wanted that while she's alive, though. Kind of one of those things that I got every time she would be given like this huge recognition, I should say. It was something that she just kind of brushed off. And it's amazing though, but that's who Dolly was. While a final name has not been yet determined, they're working closely on this airport name, and it's going to be very thoughtfully determined on how Dolly would have wanted it.
1: Three pairs, one smart way.

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4: CKDH weather forecast, a mainly cloudy night tonight with a chance of showers, low down to 9. Mainly sunny tomorrow, high up to 19. Clear for tomorrow night, low down to 7, except plus 2 in low-lying areas.
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6: CKDH weather forecast, a mainly cloudy night tonight with a chance of showers, low down to 9. Mainly sunny tomorrow, high up to 19. Clear for tomorrow night, low down to 7 except plus 2 in low-lying areas.
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0: Kelsey Kulik, Delegate to Heaven, 101.7 CKDH. Amherst weather looks like this. As we get into this evening, we do have a chance of showers and then clearing, a low near 9. Mix of sun and cloud, and we'll double that tomorrow with a high of 18. 21 on Wednesday and Thursday.
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1: CKDH weather forecast, a mainly cloudy night tonight with a chance of showers, low down to 9. Mainly sunny tomorrow, high up to 19. Clear for tomorrow night, low down to 7, except plus 2 in low-lying areas.
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And we like it that way. Hell yeah! I'll turn it up. 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

0: 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We're living proof that some things never change. And yesterday's favorites.
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